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3: It's time once again for This Day in Country Music, looking back through the years at September 1st. Born on this day in 1931 in Sterra, Texas, was American country music singer Boxcar Willie. Boxcar Willie was originally a character in a ballad he wrote, but he later adopted it as his own stage name. After he passed in April of 1999, Interstate 35E and Farm to Market Road 664 in Red Oak, Texas, was renamed the Boxcar Willie Memorial Overpass. It was on this day in 1933 in Friars Point, Mississippi, that Harold Lloyd Jenkins was born. You might know him better as Conway Twitty. Twitty held the record for the most number one singles of any act with 55 number one Billboard country hits until George Strait broke the record in 2006. Twitty, who scored his first number one in 1958 with It's Only Make Believe, passed away in June of 1993 in Springfield, Missouri at Cox South Hospital 2 months before the release of what would be his final studio album, Final Touches. And it was on this day in 2011 that Reba McEntire kicked off her 35-date North American All the Women I Am tour at McDonald Island Park, Fort McMurray, Alberta. With this tour announcement, McEntire was named the biggest female box office draw in country music. She sold over 9 million tickets and earned over $270 million in ticket sales. That's a look at this day in country music.
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5: 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The Sundry Harvest Festival. 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

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Saw your sister at the Circle K, her baby number two was on the way. 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

John Anderson, Straight Tequila Night, 9 minutes after 6 o'clock. Hopefully last night wasn't a Straight Tequila Night for you, or else today is going to be terrible. Either way, why don't you roll over and get, I don't know, 6.5 more minutes of snooze time. I'll wake you up after Tucker Wetmore. Right now, here's Tim and the Glory Boys.

0: Who told you that? That's Tucker Wetmore. It's 16 minutes after 6 o'clock. Wednesday morning, my goodness, we're already halfway through a work week, hey? And we're rolling into a long weekend. Although we are still 3 days away from the long weekend. We've got lots of stuff happening this weekend and beyond. We've got the Sundry 2nd Annual Harvest Festival coming up. We're giving away family passes for that. 4 tickets for the weekend. So a family of 4 pass for the weekend for that. We'll be taking qualifiers for that contest as we continue on through the morning. We've got other things going on too, including some farmers market continuing. Also, we are just over a week away from Oldstoberfest. We'll talk about that and more. Get up, grab a coffee, get ready for your Wednesday here on the ranch.
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0: Better on You. That's JoJo Mason. 7:20. Happy Wednesday to you. Coming up next weekend, September 12th and 13th, it is the Sundry Harvest Festival 2026. It's all happening at the Sundry Museum grounds and the surrounding areas. There'll be lots of fun, including pushcart obstacle derby course, market and food vendors, family-friendly autumn celebrations. It's going to be a great time. You can check out more information on the Sundry Facebook page. It's going to be a whole lot of fun for the entire family, and we would love to send your family to it. If you would like to win a family pack of 4 tickets for the weekend at the second annual Sundry Harvest Festival on September 12th and 13th, text me Sundry to 403-556-2206. That's Sundry to 403-556-2206, along with your name and your phone number, and we will put you in the draw, which we'll be making on Friday.
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1: Olds weather.
0: This afternoon, we'll see a high of 25 degrees with a mix of sun and cloud, 11 degrees with periods of rain overnight tonight. We will see a risk of thunderstorms overnight as well. 19 degrees and periods of rain tomorrow with a risk of thunderstorms in the morning. 3 degrees and clear skies tomorrow night. Friday, 20 degrees and sunshine. Saturday, 60% chance of showers, a high of 16 degrees. Currently in the area, it is overcast and 12 degrees.
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0: That's Mike Cadenite. That's Luke Bryan. 10 minutes now to 7 o'clock. We did indeed get a number of texters in for the second annual Harvest Festival tickets. We're making that draw this Friday. We got three sets of Family Four packages to give away. So we'll be giving away to three lucky names. And, of course, we're going to continue taking texters to qualify for that draw as the morning continues. In fact, if you want to text me now, you can do that. Sundry at 403-556-2206 with your name and your phone number. We'll take another batch of qualifiers for that draw. We've got your news, weather, and sports rolling your way at 7 o'clock and a whole bunch more.
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James Barker Band, After Dark, 10 minutes after 7 o'clock. Remember when James Barker was here for Old Stoberfest a few years back? I do. My phone does. Actually, I didn't remember until my phone, I was going through my phone and saw contact information for James Barker. But that's a different story altogether. Old Stoberfest is fast approaching. We'll talk about that in just a few minutes. Right now, here's Megan Maroney.

0: Andrew Hyatt and Habit, 16 minutes after 7 o'clock. Andrew Hyatt, of course, was here at one point for Oldstoberfest as well. And yeah, as I mentioned, I have still got James Barker's phone number in my phone, as well as Andrew Hyatt, because when I'm working with Oldstoberfest, I handle picking the bands up from the airport and bringing them back here and making sure that they get everything they're supposed to be doing and get to where they're going. And then get them back to the airport after the show is over. And, you know, you need contact information for these people. So occasionally I'll scroll through my phone and be like, when did I get that phone number in my phone? And then I go, oh, yeah, right, Oldstoberfest. I totally forgot about that. But, yes, I have several names in my phone where I'm like, I have no idea. Oh, right. Anyways, Oldstoberfest is fast approaching. It's just, 9 days away. So get your tickets now at Oldstoberfest.com. And don't miss the fun. It's going to be a great time. Oldstoberfest.com, the Friday, the September 11th and September 12th, Saturday. Get tickets for both because you don't want to miss it.
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0: Kingdom of Fear. That's Cameron Whitcomb. Good morning. It's 20 minutes now to 8 o'clock, which means your Westview Co-op Birthday Club is just around the corner. Cam Clark Ford text line's already open at 403-556-2206 for your birthday and anniversary greetings. 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
1: Olds Weather.
0: This afternoon, we'll see a high of 25 degrees with a mix of sun and cloud, 11 degrees with periods of rain overnight tonight. We will see a risk of thunderstorms overnight as well. 19 degrees and periods of rain tomorrow with a risk of thunderstorms in the morning. 3 degrees and clear skies tomorrow night. Friday, 20 degrees and sunshine. Saturday, 60% chance of showers, a high of 16 degrees. Currently in the area, it is overcast and 12 degrees.
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2: 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Let's see who's celebrating today. If you're celebrating a birthday today, you're celebrating alongside Mark Harmon, who's turning 74 years old. Cat Williams is turning 54 years old today. Also enjoying a birthday, Terry Bradshaw, turning 77 years old today. Also, we've got, Selma Hayek is 59 years old. And the one, the only, Keanu Reeves is 61 years old today. 403-556-2206. Let's see who else is celebrating today on our telephone line. Good morning, Birthday Club.
3: Good morning. I'd like to wish very happy birthdays to Joyce Jewell, Rosemary Crouch, and Brady Smith. And the greetings are coming from Judy.
2: All right. Thanks, Judy. You have a great day.
3: You as well. Thank you.
2: Bye-bye. Whoops. 403-556-2206. Let's see who else might be celebrating their birthday today. Good morning, Birthday Club.
4: Oh, good morning. We would like to wish our grandson, Brady Smith of Sundry, a happy 17th birthday for today, and that's from Norman North.
2: All right. Happy birthday, Brady. Thank you.
4: Yes, thank you.
2: Wow. Impatient. 403-556-2206. Good morning, Birthday Club.
5: Well, how are you?
2: David, what's going on, my friend?
5: Good you?
2: I'm all right. Who are we celebrating today?
5: Sebastian Lou. He is 71 today.
2: Yeah, okay. Well, happy birthday to him. Thank you, David.
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2: 403-556-2206, the telephone line, Camp Clark Ford text line. We're taking one last sweep of the Camp Clark Ford text line this morning. And we're going to put a last call in on the Birthday Club at 403-556-2206. If you are celebrating a birthday today, we would love to hear about it. Last call. Oops, there we go. Good morning, Birthday Club.
6: That morning, yeah. So, birthday greetings to Joyce Jewell from the Ross House, just up the road. So.

0: will have your birthday cake certificate waiting for you there. 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Happy birthday. 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

Thought About You. That's Nate Haller. How you doing? How's your morning going so far? It is 13 minutes after 8 o'clock as we continue cruising through, an overcast and not so very nice Wednesday morning. But we do have a long weekend approaching. We'll talk about that in just a bit. But right now, here's L. King and Miranda Lambert.

0: day job. Good morning, 20 minutes after 8 o'clock. Happy Wednesday to you. We're rolling towards the Labor Day long weekend. And for a lot of people, that means going to wherever it is they left their RV or camper unit, whatever it might be, and bringing it back home before the fall and just getting it ready for winter. Now, if that's the case for you, please be careful out there on the highway this weekend, as there are still going to be a lot of other vehicles out there. But if you are in the RV, make sure that the mirrors can, first of all, see around the RV and kind of see behind you. Because I've seen times when people are pulling a fifth wheel and they can't actually see behind them because their mirrors don't extend far enough. So please make sure that's not you. Also, make sure that your mirrors are tilted out so you can actually see the lanes beside you and not just down the side of your camper unit or truck or whatever it might be driving in. Now, also, you want to make sure that you're paying attention to those side lanes as well so that you're not, you know, cutting anybody off or trying to run anybody over. Just be careful out there, especially looking out for the smaller profile vehicles and the motorcycles, because yes, despite the fact that it might be a little bit rainy this weekend, there are still going to be motorcycles and smaller vehicles out on the highway. So just play safe this long weekend, please, and thank you.
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2: Here we go. It's another edition of the 2-Minute Mulligan. It's Corey and it's Melissa from the Olds Golf Club talking about all things Olds Golf Club at the 2-Minute Mulligan. We want to start by talking about a very important tournament that's coming up right away. Tell me a little bit about the Kirsten's Place Mountain View Emergency Shelter Golf Tournament. It's happening soon.
3: Yes, that one's happening next Thursday, September 10th. And we still need some registrations. We want to fill the house for that one, since it's such an important cause for an association here in town. And to sign up for that one, you contact them directly.
2: Yeah, absolutely. Get a hold of the Mountain View Emergency Shelter and they'll be able to help you out with that. If you're looking for more information, you can also go to our website, go to mymountainviewnow.com, check the community calendar, and we've got details on there about the Kirsten's Place tournament next Thursday, September the 10th. As we flip the calendar into September, I know we've got some sales happening right now at the course as well.
3: Yes, so after the long weekend, starting Tuesday, September 8th, every full-paying green fee will get a $35 coupon that can be used in the pro shop that day on any apparel that we have in stock.
2: Amazing chance to load up on some gear before the end of the season. And speaking of before the end of the season, one of the last tournaments of the year, Melissa, is the legendary Kubasaw Classic.
3: Yes, so this is a big and fun one. It is September 12th, the Saturday, and it's a lot of fun. It's a 10 a.m. shotgun, a very different format that tons of people love. You don't have to be a really good golfer to really enjoy this one.
2: Yeah, it's a ton of fun. Get down there. I'm going to be signed up for that one. Hope to see you down there as well for the Kubasaw Classic. All of the details about this you can find online at oldsgolf.com. You can also phone down to the pro shop anytime, 556-8008, and they'll be happy to help you out. It's another edition of the Olds Golf Club and the 2-Minute Mulligan.
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0: Dan and Shay, Steal My Love, 17 minutes to 9 o'clock on this Wednesday morning, the second day of September, and you know what that means? 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
1: Olds weather.
0: This afternoon, 25 degrees with a mix of sun and cloud is expected. We'll see periods of rain and a low of 11 degrees with a risk of thunderstorms overnight tonight. Periods of rain continuing tomorrow, risk of thunderstorms in the morning as well. A high of 19 degrees in the afternoon, 3 degrees and clear tomorrow night. Sunny and 20 degrees for Friday. Saturday, 16 degrees with a 60% chance of showers.
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1: I'm Justin Goulet with your information update. Olds College's 2026 Community Partner of the Year is Bumper to Bumper. The announcement about the prestigious honor was made at the annual Strive and Thrive event for OC staff. This is the first year that the recipient is being honored with the Community Partner Bench, which will remain permanently on campus. As a reminder about the contributions made to Olds College and its students, Todd Orman, Vice President of External Relations and Research, says they have always given out a plaque for the recipient to put in their own business, but the partnership hasn't really been celebrated on campus.
2: Now, with that bench, we recognize Bumper to Bumper on our campus itself. So going forward, there is going to be a plaque that is given to, you know, that individual or business that supports the college. But then on campus, we're going to celebrate that as well by putting in that recognition. And so in this case, there's going to be this nice metal Bumper to Bumper bench, which will be placed within or near our new trades building.
1: Among the ways local leader Rob Rhodes and Bumper to Bumper in Olds supports Olds College's hands-on learning environment is by providing universal student discounts and donating a high-quality toolbox each year to a full-time student. Around 225,000 Albertans have applied for a special ballot ahead of next month's provincial referendum, according to Elections Alberta. The ballot started to be mailed out this week. The provincial referendum will feature 10 questions covering immigration, constitutional issues, and Alberta's future within Canada. The first 9 questions will deal with issues including provincial control over immigration, eligibility requirements for some provincially funded programs, and proof of citizenship to vote in provincial elections. The 10th question asks whether Alberta should remain part of Canada or if the provincial government should begin the legal process required to hold a future binding referendum on separation. A vote on that question would not itself determine whether Alberta separates from Canada. Advance voting for the referendum is scheduled for October 13th to 17th, with the referendum taking place October 19th. And the Red Deer Food Bank is serving up a heaping helping of awareness because September is Hunger Action Month. For the first week of this month, it will try to help people learn who uses the food bank and why more individuals and families are asking for help. The Red Deer Food Bank serves a 20,000 square kilometer region across the city and in the central Alberta region. Last year, it recorded about 44,000 pantry visits and doled out approximately 1.6 million pounds of food. For these stories and more, you can visit our website, MyMountainViewNow.com.
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4: In sports, there is international hockey on tap tonight at the Old Sportsplex. 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Korea beat the Devon Extreme 3-0 on Sunday. Korea will also clash with the reigning AJHL champions, the Canmore Eagles, on September 11th and the Drumheller Dragons on September 12th as part of a swing through the province against AJHL clubs. The Olds Minor Hockey Association's application deadlines for mainstream and female coaches for this season are coming up later this month. Anyone interested in applying can find out more on the OMHA Facebook page. And finally, the Toronto Blue Jays began a 3-game series in Cleveland last night. The Guardians beat the Jays 6-1. That series continues this afternoon at 4:40 p.m. and wraps up tomorrow at 11:10 a.m. The Blue Jays then head to Kansas City to take on the Royals through the weekend. And that's your sports update.
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4: This afternoon, 25 degrees with a mix of sun and cloud is expected. We'll see periods of rain and a low of 11 degrees with a risk of thunderstorms overnight tonight. Periods of rain continuing tomorrow, risk of thunderstorms in the morning as well. A high of 19 degrees in the afternoon, 3 degrees and clear tomorrow night. Sunny and 20 degrees for Friday. Saturday, 16 degrees with a 60% chance of showers.
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4: 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Let's see what else is on our Cam Clark Ford text line this morning. 1995 Ford Taurus with 121,700 kilometers on it. Excellent condition. 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Also from our Cam Clark Ford text line this morning. Oh, we've got that one too. Okay. 403-556-2206. The telephone line is open. The Cam Clark Ford text line also open. And taking your calls and texts right now for the Century 21 Bravo Realty Trading Post. Coming up this afternoon at 1 p.m. till 3 p.m., it is the kickoff for the 2026-2027 season of the Olds and District Evergreen Club with a presentation by Dr. Ken Fry, entomologist. He'll be speaking on beneficial insects in your yard from 1 p.m. till 3 p.m. That's 5237 52nd Street in Olds. No cost to attend. Come on out, bring a friend, and have a great social informative afternoon. It's open to the general public. Again, that's today at the Olds and District Evergreen Center. It's the first event of the year for the 2026-2027 season of the Olds and District Evergreen Club. A presentation by Dr. Ken Fry, entomologist. Again, speaking on the insects that are beneficial in your backyard. 403-556-2206. Our telephone line is open. Our Cam Clark Ford text line also open. And taking your calls and texts for the Century 21 Bravo Realty Trading Post here on the ranch. 1994, 18.5-foot fifth wheel, excellent shape, has been renovated. It's got a double axle and a nice rear tool storage. Excellent handy trailer. Wheel bearings have been redone. Ready to go, ready to camp. Asking for $1,200. And it can come with a hitch for $1,400. 403-771-3304. 403-771-3304. That's the number for that. And again, I'm reading that one off the text because they didn't actually include a phone number in the post. So I'm just going off of the text they texted from. So there you go. 403-556-2206. Always important to remember to leave a phone number in your text if you are posting something so that people can get a hold of you. It's much easier than wandering the streets and just yelling, "Hey, who's got a 18.5-foot fifth wheel, excellent shape? Been renovated. I'd like to speak to you." Much easier than that. 403-556-2206. Continuing on the Century 21 Bravo Realty Trading Post for this morning. 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Okay. Good morning, Trading Post.
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4: Hi.
8: I got a couple items this morning. First off, I've got a combination tank, a 500-gallon, 200 in the front and 300 in the back. It doesn't have a stand, but we can arrange something to get it set on so you can get it out of here. And I'm asking $200 for it. The second item is I've got a space heater that's good for a greenhouse, heats up to 825 square feet. It's diesel, it's brand new, it's hardly been used, and I'm asking $200 for that. And the third item is I've got a whole bunch of electric or battery-operated tools. Some need a little bit of TLC, and I'll take $50 for the whole lot. There's about 7 or 8 different tools in that. And you can reach me on the magic number out in the mountain here at 403-426-0088. And I thank you kindly.
4: 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The telephone line is open. 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
4: 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The Cam Card Ford text line is also open. We're taking your calls and texts for the Century 21 Bravo Realty Trading Post this morning. 403-556-2206. Let's see what else might be on our Cam Clark Ford text line this morning. 403-556-2206. Billy Goat Milk, 403-507-3168. Have a very rare 1982 Airstream motorhome. It has an inline 5 diesel. Very rare. 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All original on the inside. Very cool. Asking for 15. 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Okay. 403-771-3304. 403-771-3304. I'm wondering what the 15 is. 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They well built, asking for $3,000. 403-771-3304 again. That's 403-771-3304. 2008 Chevy Duramax truck runs but needs a starter. 550,000 kilometers on it, still runs good. Has a fifth wheel hitch, and they're asking for $3,000. Again, that number is 403-771-3304. Someone's looking for mason jars. Okay. 780-608-5263 for mason jars. Now, here you're in luck, because they've got jars for sale. 5 cases of 500 milliliter jars, 2 cases of 1 liter jars, and a case of mixed sizes. $10 for each case, or $60 for all the cases. 403-550-5687 is the number. They're out in Innisfail. 403-550-5687. So what I'm going to do is I'm going to text this person here, the 780-608-5263 number, and I'm going to text them the number for this jars. 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We'll get that back to that in a second. 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Someone's also looking for ladies' cowboy boots, size 9, 780-608-5263. 780-608-5263 for, if you have for sale ladies' cowboy boots, size 9, that person would love to speak to you. 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
10: Yes, I was wondering, I'm looking for a potbelly stove.
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4: 3433.
11: Yep.
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4: Thank you.
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4: 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The telephone line is open. 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And we are taking your calls and texts right up until 9:30 this morning. So you got about 6.5 minutes for the Century 21 Bravo Realty Trading Post. 403-556-2206. Is our telephone number. It's also our Cam Clark Ford text line. Let's see what else we've got here on the text line this morning. 1997 Kyle Zoom Boom, 10,000-pound lift, 44-foot. It's got a Cummins diesel, Allison transmission. 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The telephone is open. The Camp Clark Ford text line also open. All right. Let's go there. There we go. We're going to have all these items on our website, mymountainviewnow.com, under the Trading Post tab after the show. 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Let's see what else is on our Cam Clark Ford text line this morning. 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Whether they're buying or selling, it doesn't say, but, you know, you can give them a call. See which way they're going with that. 403-556-2206 for the next 4 minutes here on the Century 21 Bravo Realty Trading Post. 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All of those open until 9:30 for your Century 21 Bravo Realty Trading Post items this morning. You can get your items in right now, and we might get them on for you. Someone has an 18-foot snowmobile trailer flat deck with over double axle, asking for $2,000. Again, that's 771-3304. Rotor tiller. Someone's looking for a rotor tiller at 587-574-7420. 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Good morning, Trading Post. Or not. That's fine, too. About 2.5 minutes left on the Century 21 Bravo Realty Trading Post for this morning. Good morning, Trading Post.
14: Good morning. How are you today?
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14: You too.
4: 403-556-2206. Got about a minute and a half left on the Century 21 Broverty Trading Post this morning. 403-556-2206 for another minute and a half. Telephone line, Cam Clark Ford text line open. Let's see what else we got on our Cam Clark Ford text line this morning. Wanted dryer for free for single mom. 403-815-5802. If you have a dryer that you would like to give away to a single mom, they would appreciate it. 403-815-5802. 403-556-2206. Let's see what else we've got here on the Cam Clark Ford text line this morning. Whoops. Nothing there. That's all right. About 45 seconds left on the Century 21 Broverty Trading Post for this morning. For sale, 2008 F-350 Super Duty Long Box 4x4 Super Cab with 277,000 kilometers on it. They're looking for $5,000 at 403-638-6881. 403-638-6881. What else is on our Cam Clark Ford text line this morning? 50-gallon slip tank has about 10 gallons of diesel in it. No pump. They're asking for $225. 403-226-0088. 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We've got for sale Billy Goat Milk. 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All right, let's get a wrap up the Century 21 Bravo Realty Trading Post for this morning. 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

0: classic from Merle Haggard. That's Mama Tried. 21 minutes now to 10 o'clock on this Wednesday morning, and coming up on the 12th and 13th of September, the second annual Sundry Harvest Festival happening out there in Sundry. We've got three family packs of four weekend passes to give away this Friday. We're going to be making a draw for those, and how you get in on the draw is pretty easy. All you got to do is text me your name and your phone number along with the word SUNDRY to 403-556-2206, 403-556-2206. You can go ahead and text me right now if you want to. We're making that draw on Friday. Your name, your phone number, and SUNDRY to 403-556-2206, and then be listening Friday morning for your name to be drawn for the second annual Harvest Festival in Sundry.
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1: Olds weather.
0: This afternoon, 25 degrees with a mix of sun and cloud is expected. We'll see periods of rain and a low of 11 degrees with a risk of thunderstorms overnight tonight. Periods of rain continuing tomorrow, risk of thunderstorms in the morning as well. A high of 19 degrees in the afternoon, 3 degrees and clear tomorrow night. Sunny and 20 degrees for Friday. Saturday, 16 degrees with a 60% chance of showers.
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0: Long.

0: Shaboozy, that's Cowgirl. Good morning. How are you? How's your Wednesday morning going? I hope it's going well. I hope it continues to go well. I got to step aside. We got Tanya coming in at 2 o'clock or 10 o'clock. She'll get you through till 2. Then, of course, Sierra will be here at 2 to get you through till 6. And I'll be back tomorrow morning at 6 a.m. to get you up bright and early for your Thursday. Because, you know what? We're rushing towards the long weekend. And that is awesome. So until I see you tomorrow, have a great afternoon. I'll catch you later.
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2: It's time once again for This Day in Country Music. A look at all the happenings on September 2nd. It was on this day in 1972 that Don Gibson was at number one on the country charts with Woman, Sensuous Woman. Gibson's final number one on the country charts has also been covered by Ray Charles on his 1984 album Do I Ever Cross Your Mind, and later by Mark Chestnut. It was on this day in 1982 that Willie Nelson was at number one on the country album chart with Always On My Mind, which would become the Billboard number one country album of the year. The album spent 22 weeks at the top of the charts and stayed for a total of 253 weeks on the Billboard Top Country Albums charts. The title track was originally recorded by Brenda Lee in 1972 and has since been recorded by dozens of performers, including Elvis Presley in 1972. And it was on this day in 2003 that Alan Jackson and Jimmy Buffett were at number one on the Billboard Country Singles chart with the Jim Moose Brown and Don Rollins penned song It's 5 o'clock Somewhere. The song spent a total of 8 weeks at the top of the chart and won the Country Music Association Award for Vocal Event of the Year. That's a look at This Day in Country Music.
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5: This afternoon, 25 degrees with a mix of sun and cloud is expected. We'll see periods of rain and a low of 11 degrees with a risk of thunderstorms overnight tonight. Periods of rain continuing tomorrow, risk of thunderstorms in the morning as well. A high of 19 degrees in the afternoon, 3 degrees and clear tomorrow night. Sunny and 20 degrees for Friday. Saturday, 16 degrees with a 60% chance of showers.
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George Strait, Give It Away on 96.5 The Ranch. Hey, the Old Grizzlies, they're getting ready for the new Alberta Junior Hockey League season with exhibition action, giving you some early chances to check out this year's team. 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Then next Wednesday, again on September 9th, is another exhibition game at home as the Grizzlies take on the Calgary Canucks at 7. 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
6: Olds weather.
7: This afternoon, 25 degrees with a mix of sun and cloud is expected. We'll see periods of rain and a low of 11 degrees with a risk of thunderstorms overnight tonight. Periods of rain continuing tomorrow, risk of thunderstorms in the morning as well. A high of 19 degrees in the afternoon, 3 degrees and clear tomorrow night. Sunny and 20 degrees for Friday. Saturday, 16 degrees with a 60% chance of showers.
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Russell Dickerson with your Wild on 96.5 The Ranch. If dancing is your thing, or maybe you just love some good live entertainment, well, there's an afternoon for you coming up at the Olds Legion on Saturday, September 5th. 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
7: Olds weather.
8: This afternoon, 25 degrees with a mix of sun and cloud is expected. We'll see periods of rain and a low of 11 degrees with a risk of thunderstorms overnight tonight. Periods of rain continuing tomorrow, risk of thunderstorms in the morning as well. A high of 19 degrees in the afternoon, 3 degrees and clear tomorrow night. Sunny and 20 degrees for Friday. Saturday, 16 degrees with a 60% chance of showers.
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Shaboozy with Cowgirl on 96.5 The Ranch. Hey, if you got a sports card collector in the family, or maybe you are, well, the Mountain View County Sports Card Show, that is coming up at the Disberry Memorial Complex this Saturday, September 5th, from noon until 6. You can buy, sell, trade everything from hockey to baseball cards to football, you name it, even the Pokemon cards. There's going to be vendors from across Alberta. They're going to do giveaways. Plus, not only that, the TGA grading will be on site as well to go check out your card. So whether you're a serious collector or, you know, you just want to see what you can find, go have some fun this Saturday in Disberry at the Disberry Complex this Saturday, September 5th, from noon until 6. Here's Joss Stump, Johnny Walker on 96.5 The Ranch.

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2: Megan Reist, principal of Ecole Olds High School.
3: Megan joins us on Community Hotline today as it is a back-to-school week. So approximately how many students are enrolled at Ecole Olds High School this year, Megan?
2: This year we're sitting at approximately 615 students. We serve grades 9 through 12 here.
3: Do you have any new teachers that are joining your staff for this semester?
2: We do. We have quite a number of new staff this year. Megan Vandale is joining us. She'll be teaching Spanish and social. We're very excited about her skills and experience because we can continue our Spanish program here at Olds High. We have Cassie Smith, Amelia Rowe, and Taylor Hafnar. They are all first-year teachers. We already can feel the energy from them, and we know they'll be fantastic additions to our staff. Ms. Smith is going to teach primarily science, Ms. Rowe primarily math, and Ms. Hafner is going to teach French and social. And Ms. Hafner, along with another new teacher for us, Michelle Barragar, they're both past EOHS alumni. And Dr. Barragar is going to be working in our learning center. So we have a lot of new additions to our staff, and our students are going to be lucky to have all of them.
3: That's so wonderful. Do you have any new facilities or classes that are available for your students or opportunities this year?
2: We are going to try and pilot a dance academy this year, running hopefully in quarter two and quarter three for any students who may be interested in enhancing their competitive dance skills. And so there's going to be more information regarding this going out to our parents soon. We kind of put out that information in the spring, but it's not fully operational as of yet. We also have an electrical trades option that's starting in semester two for our year two dual credit students, and they run through the Olds College. And we also have a try-at-trade program beginning in semester two for grade 11s and 12s through Red Deer Polytechnique. And we are marking year two of our career internships with grade 10 students. So last year we piloted a three-day program where our grade 10 students went out into the community and other communities across central Alberta for three consecutive days. And they were gaining some career experience in their areas of interest. So it was a huge success. It wouldn't have been possible without the support of our community and neighboring communities and the business partners that we have joined with. So we have another group of grade 10s excited. And any new business who may be hearing this and is interested to host our students, please just call our office and speak to our career practitioner.
3: Yeah, that was awesome. Last year we had a chance to have some of those kids in at the radio station, and they told us about the program, and it seemed like it went off beautifully there. So that's a wonderful opportunity. Any other notable anniversaries for this year or anything in particular that you're looking forward to, Megan?
2: No notable anniversaries, but I think something the community may be interested in is that we did have a complete overhaul of the audio and visual equipment in our Fine Arts Center Theater. So, of course, our Olds High students benefit from this, but when I think about this as someone who works in the space, but also someone who has performed in the space, I'm hoping that our community notices this difference in the concerts, shows, and other community events that are available. It's a great upgrade.
3: That's excellent. Anything else that you would like to add as we go back to school this week?
2: Just for our community to know that we have an Olds High calendar. It can be found on our website. And if anyone's interested in coming out to some local events, we're already starting in with some home games for football and volleyball. When we start getting later into the year, there's opportunities to come and participate in things like Christmas Palooza, where a community comes, they buy baked goods, they support local causes, and there are undoubtedly more opportunities for our community to get involved. So just check that calendar and come on out. We love to see our fellow Olds community members there.
3: Megan, thanks so much for joining us on Community Hotline today.
2: You're so welcome.
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2: It's time once again for This Day in Country Music. A look at all the happenings on September 2nd. It was on this day in 1972 that Don Gibson was at number one on the country charts with Woman, Sensuous Woman. Gibson's final number one on the country charts has also been covered by Ray Charles on his 1984 album Do I Ever Cross Your Mind, and later by Mark Chestnut. It was on this day in 1982 that Willie Nelson was at number one on the country album chart with Always On My Mind, which would become the Billboard number one country album of the year. The album spent 22 weeks at the top of the charts and stayed for a total of 253 weeks on the Billboard Top Country Albums charts. The title track was originally recorded by Brenda Lee in 1972 and has since been recorded by dozens of performers, including Elvis Presley in 1972. And it was on this day in 2003 that Alan Jackson and Jimmy Buffett were at number one on the Billboard Country Singles chart with the Jim Moose Brown and Don Rollins penned song It's 5 o'clock Somewhere. The song spent a total of 8 weeks at the top of the chart and won the Country Music Association Award for Vocal Event of the Year. That's a look at This Day in Country Music.
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1: Olds weather.
11: This afternoon, 25 degrees with a mix of sun and cloud is expected. We'll see periods of rain and a low of 11 degrees with a risk of thunderstorms overnight tonight. Periods of rain continuing tomorrow, risk of thunderstorms in the morning as well. A high of 19 degrees in the afternoon, 3 degrees and clear tomorrow night. Sunny and 20 degrees for Friday. Saturday, 16 degrees with a 60% chance of showers.
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Justin Fancy with I've Got a King on 96.5 The Ranch, one of our made and played artists. That's it for me. I hope you have a great rest of your day, and I'll be back again tomorrow just after 10. Here's Taylor Swift with I Knew It, I Knew You on 96.5 The Ranch.

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In good times and in bad, we're with you. 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

0: Megan Patrick and Wild As Me here on 96.5 The Ranch. Good afternoon. You've got Sierra hanging out with you here. I want to talk about Sundry Harvest Fest, because that's coming up, and we're giving away some passes for that. Troy will have some information on that in the mornings for you. It is Sundry's second annual Harvest Festival on September 12th and 13th, which is going to be just amazing. They've got live entertainment and lots else going on as well, including BMX stunt showcase, which is super, super cool. And also a few competitions where the public gets to vote on something, including a pie baking competition and a chili exhibition. Oh, man. Okay. Here's my opinion. I think I would kill it at judging pies and chili. I think I'd do really, really well. I love those two things. And I think the good from the great, I like to think. Then again, though, I've never really had a bad pie or a bad chili, so maybe I wouldn't be that good at judging it, because I don't know what the bad looks like. But I wanted to ask you this afternoon, what's a competition that you think you could be a good judge at? You think you know it that well? Let me know. The Ranch.
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0: the chicks and ready to run here on 96.5 The Ranch. I asked you just a few moments ago, what is a competition that you think you could be a good judge at? Because, you know, you like to think that you know something well enough where you could critique other people on it sometimes. Like this texter here says, I would be a great judge of chocolate chip cookie competitions. I know a good one from a bad one, I like to think. Yeah, I mean, cookies, that's a difficult one, I think, to judge. Because they are more subjective than something like a chili or a pie, you know? In particular, do you prefer crunchy cookies or chewy cookies? Because if you prefer the crunch, you're not going to be a good judge of the chewy. And if you prefer the chewy, you're not going to be a good judge of the crunch. You see what I'm getting at here? Exactly. Exactly.
1: The Ranch.
0: Hey, Dad. Welcome to my new apartment.
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1: Old's weather.
0: For the rest of the day today, we're looking at mainly sunny conditions with a high of 25 degrees. There is a 30% chance of showers early this afternoon, and overnight tonight, increasing cloudiness turning into periods of rain beginning after midnight. There is a risk of a thunderstorm overnight as well, 5 to 10 millimeters expected there. The low overnight tonight is 11 degrees. Tomorrow, periods of rain ending near noon, and then a mix of sun and cloud. There is a risk of a thunderstorm in the morning, and your high for your Thursday is 19 degrees. Currently in Olds, it's 24 degrees and mainly sunny.
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0: That's some new stuff from Cameron Whitcomb, Kingdom of Fear on 96.5 The Ranch. You can let us know if you dig that one on the Cam Clark Ford text line. I like it. It's pretty good. It's pretty Cameron Whitcomb. I also want to talk about Mountain View County Comic-Con coming up on September the 12th. Man, I'm excited for this. Oh, man. I love nerding out at things like this. And maybe you do as well. It's going to be great. I love a good Comic-Con. Maybe you're even planning on taking your kids, indulging in your interests together, seeing all that sort of stuff. Even if you're not into nerdy stuff, it's still a spectacle, I will say. sharing an interest with my parents. My dad and I are both super into fantasy and dragons and knights and things like that. I remember when we moved to our new house, my dad had this old box and we weren't really sure what was in it. And I asked him to open it, and it was all his old fantasy novels from when he was younger. And he was going to throw them out. And I said, no. We're keeping these. I'm reading them. So that's the interest that me and my dad share. But I want to know today, do you share any interests with your kids or maybe with your parents? Let me know on the Cam Clark Ford text line. The
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1: I'm Cass Patterson with your information update. 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Among the ways

0: just one tooth. Did I mention I don't particularly care for?
1: Leanne Womack here on 96.5 The Ranch. I asked you just before the break there if you share any interests with your kids. And I got a couple texts that came into the text line here that I want to read off. This one here says, my dad and I have always shared hockey. I've been watching with him since I was a little kid, and he's taken me to tons of games. It's the way we bond together. That's awesome. I think that's a good one to share as well, because it's versatile. You know, you could play hockey together, you could watch hockey together, you could actually go to games. And of course, with hockey, there's always tons to talk about, tons going on, even in the off season. You know? So that's a good one. Another text here says, my kids and I are big into Pokemon. They got me playing Pokemon Go with them, and it's a great way to connect. Hey, you're a cool dad. You are a cool, cool dad. Parents that engage with their kids' interests are awesome in general. I never was a big fan of when parents would, you know, shrug off their kids' interests as childish or anything like that. You gotta engage with that stuff. Brightens their whole world.
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0: little Riley Green for your Wednesday afternoon here on 96.5 The Ranch. I'm Sierra. We were just talking about sharing interests with your kids because of the Mountain View County Comic Con is coming up on the 12th. Comic Cons are great. I've been talking about it all hour. I just love them. They're so good. It's a great like little celebration of hobbies. It's awesome. I love it. And hobbies are great. They're like the only thing that can take our time and our money willingly, and we just still love it. Emphasis on the money as well. Oh my goodness. I play Magic the Gathering and hockey, so believe me when I say, hobbies can be expensive. They will take your money, and they will be ruthless about it. But I know a lot of you have the same experience when it comes to your hobby, so I want to ask you this afternoon, how much have you spent on your hobby? Is it an embarrassing amount? Are you willing to share on the Cam Clark Ford text line? That'd be great. The Ranch.
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0: For the rest of the day today, we're looking at mainly sunny conditions with a high of 25 degrees. There is a 30% chance of showers early this afternoon, and overnight tonight, increasing cloudiness turning into periods of rain beginning after midnight. There is a risk of a thunderstorm overnight as well, 5 to 10 millimeters expected there. The low overnight tonight is 11 degrees. Tomorrow, periods of rain ending near noon, and then a mix of sun and cloud. There is a risk of a thunderstorm in the morning, and your high for your Thursday is 19 degrees. Currently in Olds, it's 24 degrees and mainly sunny.
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If you're willing to share, if it's not too embarrassing, how much have you spent on your hobby? How much money have you sunk into something that technically was just for fun? Let me know on the text line. I got a couple texts here, and some people are even, like, exposing their husbands on the text line for how much they spend on their hobbies. Like, this one here says, my husband has gotten into drones in the last few years. I don't even want to know how much he spent on that. Oh, don't look. Do not look. Do not check. Do not investigate that. You'll only find bad things. Drones are not cheap. It's a cool hobby, though. I will admit, it is a very cool hobby. Another text here says, this may sound stupid, but reading. I love owning hardcover copies of full series that I like. It adds up. Yeah, that's for sure. I mean, this is why I'm kind of happy that I prefer paperbacks. I know that's kind of a hot take. Hardcovers are generally better, but they're also generally $10+ more expensive. So, you know, I'll keep my paperbacks. Thank you very much.

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0: Sundry Harvest Fest is coming up on September the 12th and 13th at the Sundry and District Museum, which is just going to be an absolute blast. They've got live entertainment, family-friendly beer gardens going on as well. On the Saturday, they've got rock and country, which is just super cool sounding. They've got 80s and 90s country coming to play there. It's going to be awesome. And on Sunday, they've got a BMX stunt show, and they're giving away a BMX bike. It's going to be awesome. Sundry Harvest Fest, September 12th and 13th, by the way, if you're interested in checking that out. They've also got a ton of competitions going on as part of that, where the public gets to vote, including a pie baking competition and a chili exhibition. Oh, man. I feel like I would be really good at judging pies and chili. I like to think so anyway, because I love those two things, and I like to think that I know the good from the great. Then again, I've never really had a bad chili, and I've never really had a bad pie. So I guess I can't really be a judge of it, because I don't know what the bad tastes like. But I wanted to ask you, what is a competition that you think that you could be a judge at? Let me know on the Cam Clark Ford text line if you got a story. The Ranch.
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0: Is there a competition that you think you could be a judge at? A topic that you know so well, or at least you think you know very well, that you could be a judge of someone else's work on it? This text here says, my uncle thinks that he could judge a welding competition. I don't know anything about welding, so I have no idea how good at it he actually is, but I think there's a reason that he doesn't usually inspect welds already. Yeah. when it comes to our jobs, like, I think we like to think that we're great at our jobs. But could you judge someone else doing your job? I feel like I wouldn't be very, I wouldn't be a good judge, but I would be a judge, you know? I'd be like, oh, that's wrong. That's wrong. And then someone would come over and be like, they're just doing it their own way. It's not wrong. It's just not the way you do it, Sierra. Another text here says, sushi would be the thing I would judge. I know if the fish is fresh, and I know if you're not a good roller. Awesome. I'm calling you next time I get some sushi then, because I feel like I just eat it before I even have an idea of how good it is or how fresh it is.
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1: Olds Weather.
0: For the rest of the day today, we're looking at mainly sunny conditions with a high of 25 degrees. There is a 30% chance of showers early this afternoon, and overnight tonight, increasing cloudiness turning into periods of rain beginning after midnight. There is a risk of a thunderstorm overnight as well, 5 to 10 millimeters expected there. The low overnight tonight is 11 degrees. Tomorrow, periods of rain ending near noon, and then a mix of sun and cloud. There is a risk of a thunderstorm in the morning, and your high for your Thursday is 19 degrees. Currently in Olds, it's 24 degrees and mainly sunny.
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Good afternoon. That was Ella Langley with Love and Life again here on 96.5 The Ranch. Mountain View Comic Con is coming up on September the 12th. That's been something we've talked about on and off through the show today. Oh man, I'm excited. I love nerding out. It's one of my favorite things to do. Maybe you do as well. Maybe you're planning on taking your family, taking your kids to indulge in some nerdy interests together. My dad and I, for example, are very much both into some nerdy stuff, like fantasy and dragons and knights and Baldur's Gate 3, stuff like that. And it's always just been something that we've kind of shared, but never really acted on, and maybe we should start, like, playing video games together or reading books about it or something. But I want to know today, do you share any interests with your kids or with your parents? That intergenerational interest. It's kind of less common these days than I would like it to be. But if you have a story to share, give me some of that hope. Let me know on the Cam Clark Ford text line.

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0: So just before the break happened there for the news, I was asking you if you share any interest with your kids, or maybe even with your parents, because I feel like sometimes we lose a bit of that, like, intergenerational same interest things. Like, it's kind of like you only have the same interests as people that are the same age as you, but sometimes that's not the case. So I want to hear your stories here, if you share any interests with your kids or with your parents. Like this text here says, my kids and I share video games. Sometimes I'm showing them games that I played when I was a kid, and sometimes it's games that they find and I try it out with them. Yeah, they're good for that. You can work together, you can play against each other. Video games are awesome. I have to force my parents to play some more video games. But I fear it may be a lost cause. They're so... It's just not their thing, you know? It's like trying to teach a fish how to climb a tree. It's just not gonna happen. My dad in particular, he's just so used to the way video games used to be. Like, I got a new NHL game, and I was trying to teach him how to play, and he's like, this is so... Where's A and B? How do I play this? And I was like, Dad, you have to use the skill stick controls, Dad. The Ranch.
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0: It's Madeline Merlo in Middle of the Bed here on 96.5 The Ranch. We were just chatting about sharing interests with your kids, with your parents, because of Mountain View County Comic-Con, which is coming up on September the 12th at the MVE Heritage Center from 10 until 4 p.m. if you're interested in checking that out. Comic-Cons are great. I'm a big fan of them. It's a great way to celebrate your hobbies. And hobbies are great, too. Like, it's the only thing in the world that can take our time and our money and we still love it. You know? What other things take your time and your money and you still keep coming back to it because you love it that much? Emphasis on the money as well. Like, the money that your hobbies take can be pretty extreme. And I would know. I play Magic the Gathering and I play hockey. So believe me when I say, hobbies can be expensive. For sure. I do want to know this afternoon, though, how much have you spent on your hobby? Is it an embarrassing amount? If you're willing to share, I'd love to hear on the Cam Clark Ford text line here before we wrap up the show.
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1: Olds weather.
2: For the rest of the day today, we're looking at mainly sunny conditions with a high of 25 degrees. There is a 30% chance of showers early this afternoon, and overnight tonight, increasing cloudiness turning into periods of rain beginning after midnight. There is a risk of a thunderstorm overnight as well, 5 to 10 millimeters expected there. The low overnight tonight is 11 degrees. Tomorrow, periods of rain ending near noon, and then a mix of sun and cloud. There is a risk of a thunderstorm in the morning, and your high for your Thursday is 19 degrees. Currently in Olds, it's 24 degrees and mainly sunny.
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Yeah, Luke Combs, Be By You here on 96.5 The Ranch. I was asking you how much you've spent on your hobby, because it could potentially be an embarrassing amount, but that's okay. All hobbies are expensive in some capacity, right? Either with your time or with your money, and often with your money. This text here, before we wrap up the show, says photography beyond using your phone camera gets really pricey. Yeah, and that's unfortunate because it's so cool, you know? Have you ever met someone into photography and they show you like their photo books and stuff? Man, it looks cool, but it's very, very expensive, that is for sure. Anyways, that's going to do it for me. Have a phenomenal rest of your Wednesday, and I will see you tomorrow for your Thursday. Man, this week is cruising by. In the meantime, enjoy Emerson Drive. Just got paid, which might be true. You might have gotten paid on the 1st. You might have got paid on the 31st. So enjoy this one. See you later.

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